Well, I was walking down the street, chilling, as you do, when who should come up behind me but Donald Duck. Well, hey, it had to be the way. And he had a few words to say to me, and they were...

mixtures rich. Propellers flaps set 10 degrees. Engaging suction.

something about you. Way I'm looking at you, what I keep looking at me. You're scared now, right? Don't feel me, baby.